Her name is Tasha Lee, and that's Worship Through It on J103. Hey there, I'm Amanda, and I heard her talk recently about worship. And she said there are days when it's easy because everything is going great, but then there are other days when it feels like nothing is quite right, and we make that choice to worship anyway. And she shared a trick that she uses. She literally takes her hands and points them up toward the sky. So when I do that, that physical movement gets my heart and my brain in a better place. And even if I'm in a valley, it allows me to worship God.

a Chevy S10. Everything I own in the back of the bed. Wild eyed dreaming about a Nashville skyline. Naive enough to think that it's my time. Singing about pipe dreams, hanging on by a heartstring. 100 doors kept on closing for the one door you blew open.

as good as it gets, cause it feels like fiction. Little footsteps running through the kitchen. Lonely nights burning on the highway, turning a couple bikes in the driveway. Living that pipe dream, I'm doing better than I ought to be.

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3: Should have been long gone now, yeah. Should damn be living.

Everybody's got that hurt they wish that never happened. Everybody's got that pain they wish they could undo. But wounds become scars and scars become stories. When it comes to the story.

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0: J103 with Garrett Hornbuckle, and that's Get Out of My Head. The song's called Out of My Head. But anyway, good morning. I'm Ted, and behind me is the 47th annual prayer breakfast here at the Chattanooga Trade and Convention Center, and Speaker Butch Wilmore, United States astronaut, taking to the stage here in just a couple of minutes. And we're so grateful to be able to be here representing that, promoting this event. We love Tom Franciscan and his whole family and team that puts this on every year. Our friends from CBM, the Chattanooga Businessmen's Association, how they help out, and so many. And the cool thing is how everybody comes together to pray. And that's what's happening here today. And I want us to pray. And what do I want us to pray for right now? I want us to pray for the way that we pray for our leaders and how we hold them accountable. God's given us that requirement, that guideline, that order to pray for our leaders. And let's do that. God, thank you so much that you are holding us accountable. Lord, you want us to pray for our leaders. It's so easy to complain about our leaders, but God, I'm reminded of what you told me a couple of weeks ago. Why am I complaining about this certain thing when I should be praying about it instead? You're the one that has all the power and all the wisdom and all the discernment. And God, we pray for that. It does us no good to sit around and complain about our leaders. We need to be praying for them and holding them accountable. God, thank you for that opportunity that we have. In your name we pray. Amen.
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2: 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But you were with them in the fire, and they walked out the next day. And Daniel met a lion, because he chose to pray. But you shut the mouth of that lion, and he walked out the next day.

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It's a beautiful prayer, really. It's honest, raw, with that I do believe, but help my unbelief kind of a heart cry, you know, asking God to help you get to the place where you and He want you to be, which is the center of His will. And it's at that place, when you're at peace with where you are and who you are in Him. And I've got to say, when you're in that place, there is absolutely nothing sweeter. Toby Mack on J103.

0: Danny Gokey, only for a moment on J103. One of my favorite moments from J-Fest was having Danny on stage. Hopefully you had a fantastic time at J-Fest 2026. A little over 1 year until J-Fest 2027. I look forward to seeing you then as well. It's 5:39. I'm Tom. And people don't realize this, but I just wanted to share a truism for you right now, that fear and peace cannot coexist. It's impossible. One fills you with unease and anxiety, and it feeds off of difficult situations. And the other allows you to rest and breathe deeply despite your situations. And perfect peace is a doorway to joy and true contentment. And in order to experience perfect peace, it's crucial to trust God and to be obedient to His teachings and to take hope in His promises. Without fully trusting God, true peace really is impossible to grasp. This is our verse of the day from our devotional, For I Know the Plans. It's Isaiah 26:3, which says, "You will keep him in perfect peace, whose mind is stayed on you, because he trusts in you." God's the King of Peace. He is. And when fear and doubt and worry rear their ugly heads, the only way to drive them away is with God's peace. And so you might be thinking, well, how do I get that? I'd like to share with you Philippians 4, 8 and 9. It says, "Finally, whatever is true, whatever is noble, whatever is right, whatever is pure, whatever is lovely, whatever is admirable, if anything is excellent or praiseworthy, think about such things. Whatever you've learned or received or heard from me or seen in me, put it into practice, and the peace of God will be with you." So if you're wondering, how in the world do I get God's peace? First, you focus on the things of God. And then second, you put those things into practice, and the peace of God will be with you. That's Philippians 4, 8 and 9.
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And sometimes we just got to hold on to him and say, Jesus, I don't know exactly where we're going, but I'm committed to walking with you. That was Consumed by Fire on J103. Hey there, I'm Amanda. And the thing that is incredible about walking with Jesus is it is unexpected. There's a lot of twists and turns and obstacles, and yet he never says, you're walking too slow. I need you to catch up. He simply says, I'm